0: Van Halen would jump on Steve Gorman Rocks, kicking off a Wednesday night. It's the middle of the week. April Rose, 1984, the album Jump came from. That was the last of the David Lee Roth, the original six albums with David Lee Roth anyway. Just a matter of time until your best friend Sammy Hagar came in and all was well again in the Van Halen camp.
1: I don't know. I go back and forth because that energy that Diamond Dave had is just, that's contagious. Like, you got to get into that. And that launched the band. Like, would there be Sammy Van Halen without David Lee Roth leading the charge and bringing that band up? Like, would they have punched through the scene without David Lee Roth? I don't know, Steve. These are really deep questions I got to get to the bottom of.
0: These are deep questions. I can go ahead and tell you, yeah, they were going to work regardless. When Eddie Van Halen's in your band, it's going to work. Make no mistake about that. And as much as I love Van Halen, I'm always a sucker for a band that never changes members. If you have the same guys from start to finish, that is always, to me, the goal. And here is one of the great all-time bands, a three-piece band from London, England. Never a member change from the minute they got that first record deal. Here's The Police.
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0: Alice in Chains with the song Wood on Steve Gorman Rocks. I was just thinking about the name of that band, Alice in Chains. Not a whole lot of rock bands, especially bands featuring all dudes, that have a woman's name in the title of the band. But there's a lot of rock songs that certainly have a woman's name in them. Just off the top of my head while I was listening, I thought The Police, Roxanne. Boston has a song called Amanda. The Kinks, of course, have Lola. What else have we got? Derek and the Dominoes, Layla. Goo Goo Dolls, Iris. Kiss with the song Beth. What am I forgetting? Okay, Fleetwood Mac has Sarah. Well, they have two, Sarah and Rhiannon. But now I'm thinking, wait a minute. Are there two or three songs out there with the same woman's name? And right away I went, okay, Proud Mary, CCR. The Kings of Leon have a song just called Mary. Jimi Hendrix has The Wind Cries Mary. Okay, so there's three Marys. Oh, Mary Jane's Last Dance. That's Mary Jane, not Mary. So I don't know if you can give me credit for that one. Okay, so that's a bunch of names of songs with a woman's name in them, and that's at least three verified Marys in a title of a song. All right, I'm glad I could work that out. These are the kind of ideas that hit me when I'm listening to rock music.
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17: I'm meteorologist Laura Lockwood with your KX 92 weatherology forecast.
18: A heat advisory continues until
17: 9 p.m. tonight.
18: Lows level off around 70
17: tonight under partly cloudy skies.
18: Winds out of the south, 8 to 15 miles per hour.
17: Cloudy skies with a few peaks of sun tomorrow.
18: Chance of thunderstorms.
17: Daytime highs approaching 86.
18: Cloudy tomorrow night.
17: Chance of thunderstorms.
18: Lows dip down to about 62.
17: I'm meteorologist Laura Lockwood on KX 92. Right now, it's 86 degrees.
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19: 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We're giving out Steve's number so you can do just that. 844-446-7626. 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

0: Queen with Bohemian Rhapsody on Steve Gorman Rocks. In my mind, when I was a kid, I confused Bohemian with Bavarian. And so I always pictured this song having something to do with Southern Germany, which is not Bohemia, but Bavaria. I mean, you know, I was close. I was on the same continent anyway. Here's Bryan Adams, Run to You.
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0: Brian Adams, Run to You on Steve Gorman Rocks. The band AC/DC knows all about running from one thing to the next. They ran from the death of Bon Scott straight into the studio with a brand new singer and created their biggest album ever, Back in Black. The Back in Black tour was so successful, most bands would take a minute to think about what to do next, not AC/DC. They finished the Back in Black tour and ran right into the studio to record the follow-up. If they were feeling pressure, you can't hear it on For Those About to Rock. A lot of people, I happen to be one of them, say, at a certain time of day, on a certain day of the year, For Those About to Rock is a better album than Back in Black. It sounds like sacrilege, I know. But it is the sound of a band in full control who have fully realized their potential and have become the biggest rock band on planet Earth. Here's the title track, For Those About to Rock. We salute you.
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0: It's time for Questionable Wisdom on Steve Gorman Rocks. 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
1: 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Now, Dan's been dating his girlfriend for only about a month, and she asked him to shave his beard and his chest. Now, it's a pretty serious beard, about 6 inches long, and it took a while for him to grow it. He really likes the girl, but he wants to know, is she asking for too much too soon? Steve, what do you think?
2: Yeah, that's a tough one, Dan. It's kind of weird. It sounds like she thinks you're great, except for all the things she wants to change about you. This is a red flag that this will be the first of many subtle adjustments that she wants to make. And remember, Dan, when somebody says, I just want to change 10% about you, and then they come up with something else, they go, it's just like a little 10% change. Well, if they do that 10 times, that's 100%. That's how it goes, man. It's a slippery slope. I say you hold fast to the beard, even if you don't really care, but just to gauge the reaction and see if it starts to bring out some resentment in your girlfriend. If so, you got to move away from this relationship.
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0: The Black Crowes with Hard to Handle on Steve Gorman Rocks. I live in Minneapolis, and the Black Crowes, who have been on the road pretty much nonstop the last 4 or 5 years, they played nearby, a little south of town last night. And I've had so many people on our socials asking me, did you go see the band or will you go see the band? And the answer is no, I won't. You know, I've not been a part of the Black Crowes. The last tour I was involved in was in 2013. The last show I played was in February of 2014. So we're over 12 years since I've had anything really honestly to do with the Black Crowes, because the band ended then, and then it was rebooted back on the road in 2021 with just two of the original members. So it's something I'm very proud of, and I love what I love about the Black Crowes, but it's very much in the rearview mirror for me. No hard feelings, no tension, no drama, nothing. We got all that out of our system a long time ago. So thanks for all the comments and questions, but no, I've got other things to do. I've already been a part of about 2,000 Black Crowes shows in my life. I don't know that I need to be a part of another one.
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0: Metallica, The Unforgiven on Steve Gorman Rocks. Steve Gorman's Sports is coming up in a few minutes.
1: Oh, yeah.
0: And music history. Let's look back. Let's learn a little something. That's a little later this hour, but right now it's time for Motley Crue.
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0: 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Tell our listeners what's up.
1: 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You're listening to Steve Gorman Rocks. 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
1: Steve Gorman Sports. San Jose Sharks forward Macklin Celebrini just signed a 5-year contract extension for $94 million. That's 18.8 per year. That now makes him the highest paid player in the NHL. He surpasses Minnesota Wild's Kirill Kaprizov, who's making about 17 a year. That is huge money for hockey. Not so much money for a lot of the other major sports. I looked it up. I was blown away. Max Verstappen won the most money last year in Formula One. His annual salary, $72 million. 72. Juan Soto, highest paid baseball player, $51 million annual salary. Patrick Mahomes of the Kansas City Chiefs, about $64 million. Now, this is crazy. Basketball, over the top for LeBron James. Now, many players in the league are making $40 to $50 million a year, but you add other earnings and LeBron's over $128 million. Of course, all of these guys I just mentioned combined don't add up to Cristiano Ronaldo, the Portuguese soccer star. $300 million every single year. Yew! Okay, then. Note to self, get a time machine and become one of the world's greatest soccer players. 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
21: I'm meteorologist Laura Lockwood with your KX92 weatherology forecast. A heat advisory remains in effect. Lows level off around 70 tonight under partly cloudy skies. Winds out of the south, 8 to 15 miles per hour. Mainly cloudy skies tomorrow. Chance for storms, high of 86. Overcast skies tomorrow night. Chance for storms, lows dip down to about 62. I'm meteorologist Laura Lockwood on KX92. Right now, it's 82 degrees.
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23: Yeah, whatever. Steve's a rock star. He's played with Aerosmith, AC/DC, Metallica, blah, blah, blah, boring.
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0: Phil Collins in the air tonight from the album Face Value, his first solo album, his first solo single. I would go ahead and say we can all agree, most likely, his most iconic single. Way to start things strong, Phil. Here's Steve Miller Band rocking me.
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Steve Miller Band rocking me on Steve Gorman Rocks. Dire Straits was the biggest English band of the 1980s. Biggest in terms of tickets sold to live shows and in terms of albums sold. There was nobody from England bigger. And this next song was Dire Straits with one of the other biggest artists of the 80s. That would be Sting. Mark Knopfler asked Sting to sing the intro hook, the I Want My MTV.

0: with the MTV slogan. Every now and again, it's good to have a plan. Here's Dire Straits, Money for Nothing.
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and drums. Look at that mama, she got it sticking in the cameraman. Oh, we could have some. And he's up there. What's that? Hawaiian noises. Yeah.

0: 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Here's your host, Steve Gorman.
1: It's July 29th, and now would be a perfect time to look back. How about a history lesson, April?
2: I am strapped and ready to go back, Steve.
1: Now, this day in 1968, Graham Parsons, a member of the Byrds, about to go on tour in South Africa with the band, said, "You know what? I'm not going to go. I'm out of the band." And the reason was he refused to go play in front of segregated audiences. Mm-hmm. The Beatles did the same thing on their first American tour. Jacksonville, Florida, the promoter had them set up to play in a stadium, and it was segregated, and the Beatles simply said, no.
2: Music has no boundaries. Let's go.
1: 1968, speaking of the Beatles, the first recording session for their ultimate seven-minute epic, Hey Jude, took place. It's the longest Beatles single ever released, and it was the biggest Beatles single ever released. So what does that tell you? I mean, we just needed more and more Beatles. Hey, on this day in 1978, the number one album in America was the soundtrack to Grease. The film, of course, with John Travolta and Olivia Newton-John.
2: Oh, I think like when kids graduate high school, that needs to be one of the movies that they have to have seen to get their high school diploma.
1: That makes perfect sense to me. And anytime you want to go into a studio and knock out a little duet of You're the One That I Want with me, just say the word.
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0: I'd like to boost my immune system, but I have no idea where to start. 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

0: The Ramones, I Want to Be Sedated on Steve Gorman Rocks. Few bands have ever been so important to American rock and roll as the Ramones, at least if you believe what music writers say. When they put out their debut album in 1976, the music media went berserk. Oh my God, this is the future. We had our own punk band that could keep up with anything England was bringing to the table. And the Ramones were a very impactful band, very influential band. But they were never a big band. They were never close to being a big band. In fact, none of their albums ever went platinum. Not a single Ramones album has ever sold a million copies in the United States of America to this day. The debut album, 50 years, not yet hit a million. So yes, they were impactful and influential on musicians, but the average kid walking down the street still hasn't spent nearly enough time with the Ramones.
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0: Sister Christian, Night Ranger on Steve Gorman Rocks. Drummer and singer Kelly Keegi wrote that, okay? Lead singer and drummer for the band. I feel like I can't even walk and chew gum at the same time, Steve. How hard would it be for, like, timing purposes to be the drummer, to keeping the time, and then singing, because you're not, like, singing on beat, so it's like your body's doing two different things at once.
1: Well, actually, sometimes you are. I mean, most singing drummers will tell you it's very, very easy. If you're just naturally a drummer, then you can add, you know, vocals on top of what you're playing. And really, the key is just don't think about it. Just let it go and go with it. Mm-hmm. Kelly Keegi's a great one. But, you know, it worked pretty well for Ringo Starr. It worked pretty well for Don Henley and Levon Helm. I mean, there's been some great, great singers who also happen to be pretty darn good drummers.
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0: real, Sean. Here's what you gotta do. Say your name, what band you're from, and then tell our listeners they're listening to Steve Gorman Rocks. Ready? Think you can handle it?
1: Yeah, really easy.
0: Okay, we've got Mr. Confident over here. Let's see what you got.
1: Hey, it's Neil Sean from Journey, and you're listening to Steve Gorman Rocks.
0: Okay, now do it like 500 more times.
1: Yeah, that's like a little rough, man.
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0: Warren Zevon with Werewolves of London on Steve Gorman Rocks. Early in his career, the album Excitable Boy, everything was still ahead of Warren Zevon. His career did not go probably as planned or hoped, not for Warren's plans or hopes or the record companies. Very up and down, always making great records, always writing great songs, but commercial success after Werewolves of London, few and far between. But Warren is sort of an artist's guy. He's an artist. Other songwriters, other musicians revere him, while the average music fan only knows a few songs. Warren Zevon's final album, The Wind, came out in 2003. It's gorgeous, top to bottom. And it's an entire album recorded after he had been given a terminal diagnosis. It's one thing to make an album that ends up being your final album. It's another thing to make that album when you know it's going to be your final album. And Warren Zevon, when it really mattered most, hit a home run. The Wind is gorgeous.
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20: I'm meteorologist Alora Lockwood with your KX 92 weatherology forecast. Lulls level off around 72 tonight under partly cloudy skies. Winds out of the south, 8 to 15 miles per hour. Cloudy skies with a few peaks of sun tomorrow. Chance of thunderstorms. Daytime highs approaching 86. Thunderstorms likely tomorrow night. Lulls dip down to about 66. Overcast skies. I'm meteorologist Alora Lockwood on KX 92. Currently 81.
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0: Ozzy Osbourne's first solo single, Crazy Train, from the Blizzard of Oz on Steve Gorman Rocks. The band U2 released War in early 1983. Their third album, Serve Notice. Oh, we're just getting started. On their way to becoming the biggest band in the world, the album led with this track, Sunday Bloody Sunday.
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0: Sunday Bloody Sunday from the band U2 on Steve Gorman Rocks. I saw a beautiful message today on social media from U2 singer Bono concerning the death of Glenn Hansard, an Irish singer-songwriter. You may be familiar with the movie Once that came out in 2007. Glenn Hansard wrote a song that won the Oscar for Best Original Song from a movie, and his career took off from there. But he was a guy that people in Dublin knew and loved for years beforehand. Glenn was a dear friend of Bono's, and he was a very dear friend of Pearl Jam's Eddie Vedder, just to name a few. Musicians and fans from all over the world spent the day paying tribute to a great artist lost way too soon, 56 years old, dead after a motorcycle crash in Dublin early this morning. I never met Glenn Hansard, but I know people that know Glenn Hansard, and everybody said from day one, not a better soul on earth. Rest easy, Glenn. Hear from your friend Bono. Let's go to your other friend Eddie Vedder. This is Pearl Jam, Even Flow.
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Brothers, Odin.

I'm April Rose. Hey, so you can be a part of the show, too. There's several different ways. You can call us at 844-4-GORMAN. That's 844-446-7626. We're on Twitter at Gorman Rocks and Facebook and Instagram at Steve Gorman Rocks.

0: The Who Pinball Wizard on Steve Gorman Rocks. Now, Steve, in your opinion, which band is the most out of control? Because you always hear about The Who and Keith Moon being out of control, but you have firsthand insight to who really is.
1: I would say that at their peak, The Who was pretty close to the top of that list of out of control.
0: Right.
1: Like, as far as general, just trying to fill every moment of every day with something exciting. And that's what it comes down to. If you put a bunch of young people in a situation where they get fame and fortune and they're a loud rock band, you get addicted to that buzz and you're just trying to recreate it. You know what I mean? Like, bands don't go crazy on the road. They go crazy when they get off the road. Because suddenly you find yourself going, what do I do now?
0: Right.
1: Like, I don't want to make my own BLT. I want to yell that catering sucks. You know, you always have these things. But the truth is, yeah, The Who were nuts. Metallica in early days, they were crazy.
0: Mm-hmm.
1: Every band has stories. But the most out of control bands of all time, we've never heard of them. And I mean this sincerely. Because any band that makes it to a place where you've heard of them and they have a career, they're not nearly as crazy as the bands that are so crazy they never get a chance, if that makes sense.
0: Okay. So, like, they're too crazy, people don't hire them. They don't even want them around.
1: Yeah. If you ask me, the bands I know personally who partied the most, did the most drugs, did the most crazy stuff, but none of them are famous because they could have never become famous because they were just that crazy. Like, The Who still had Pete Townsend, who's a genius, right? They had Roger Daltrey, who didn't want to do drugs. He's like, no, we got to work hard.
0: Right.
1: Now, Keith Moon was out of his mind. Entwistle was out of his mind. You know, but they still had smart guys around them.
0: Right.
1: And I mean this sincerely. Every local music scene has a band that every other band knows and still talks about, and we've never heard of them because they were the most out of control. It's a self-fulfilling prophecy. You never hear of the most out of control bands.
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1: Yeah!

0: Journey with Wheel in the Sky on Steve Gorman Rocks, the first top 10 single for the band Journey. Not coincidentally, the first single they ever released with Steve Perry as their singer. It's hard to find a good singer. It's just about impossible to find a great singer, and it's a Powerball winning ticket to find a great singer who also has a tone of voice that's instantly familiar, instantly recognizable, and instantly unique and unlike anybody else. That's what Journey got when Steve Perry walked into the room. That voice, it's not just about the notes. It's how he hits the notes. It's how he holds the notes. It's the warmth and the vulnerability in the literal tone of his voice. The parts he can't control, the parts he was born with, are magical. And the fact that he worked hard enough so that his skill set matched his gift, that is magic right there. Steve Perry, unlike anybody before or since.
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0: Sad But True, Metallica on Steve Gorman Rocks. Steve, was there anyone bigger than James Hetfield back in the day? Like back in the 90s? Was he it?
1: Well, he didn't start off the 90s like that. I mean, Axl had the jump and then Kurt Cobain came along. Metallica was already established, but it wasn't until really 92, 93 that everybody finally went, oh, gosh, they're like the biggest band on earth right now. They slowly blew up over the 80s into the 90s, whereas Guns N' Roses and Nirvana were like rockets. They like, you know, boom, record comes out, instant giant rock star. Hetfield built it a little more slowly, but that also goes a long way towards explaining why he's still on top of the list for world's biggest rock stars.
0: Yeah, there's a lot of staying power because I feel like you'll see trends that pop up really quick and then all of a sudden they're like not as cool anymore. And James has been cool since day one.
1: Well, it's a good idea to kind of invent your own type of music, which they did, you know, like we'll just be kind of metal and kind of punk and play faster than everybody else. And it worked. So good on them.
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0: 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It's time for Steve Gorman Sports.
1: Steve Gorman Sports. San Jose Sharks forward Macklin Celebrini just signed a 5-year contract extension for $94 million. That's 18.8 per year. That now makes him the highest paid player in the NHL. He surpasses Minnesota Wild's Kirill Kaprizov, who's making about 17 a year. That is huge money for hockey. Not so much money for a lot of the other major sports. I looked it up. I was blown away. Max Verstappen won the most money last year in Formula One. His annual salary, $72 million. 72. Juan Soto, highest paid baseball player, $51 million annual salary. Patrick Mahomes of the Kansas City Chiefs, about $64 million. Now, this is crazy. Basketball, over the top for LeBron James. Now, many players in the league are making $40 to $50 million a year, but you add other earnings and LeBron's over $128. Of course, all of these guys I just mentioned combined don't add up to Cristiano Ronaldo, the Portuguese soccer star. $300 million every single year. Yew! Okay, then. 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
21: I'm meteorologist Laura Lockwood with your KX 92 weatherology forecast. Lows level off around 72 tonight under partly cloudy skies. Winds out of the south, 8 to 15 miles per hour. Cloudy skies with a few peaks of sun tomorrow. Chance of thunderstorms. Daytime highs approaching 86. Thunderstorms likely tomorrow night. Lows dip down to about 66. Overcast skies. I'm meteorologist Laura Lockwood on KX 92. Currently, it's 79 degrees.
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0: Foreigner from the self-titled debut album from 1977 with Cold as Ice on Steve Gorman Rocks. Foreigner, so named because there were three Brits and three Americans. Everywhere they went, at least half the band was a foreigner. How about a band that is 100% British? You might say that they're made of British steel. This is Judas Priest.
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1: On this day back in 1973, Led Zeppelin was robbed. Oh, yeah, they were playing their third night of three sold-out nights at Madison Square Garden in New York. And while they were on stage, a thief breaks into their hotel room at the Drake Hotel and got into their safe, making off with $200,000 cash. Okay, today, that would be nearly $1 million. Now, every hotel worker was questioned. Even their tour manager, Richard Cole, was arrested, but it was quickly determined he wasn't behind it. The thief? He was never caught. And if he's still alive out there today, he's got a pretty insane story to tell, if he's stupid enough to tell it. That's your Classic Rock Rewind. I'm April Rose, and this is Steve Gorman Rocks.
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Hey, you, Pink Floyd from The Wall on Steve Gorman Rocks. Before that, we heard Led Zeppelin. I've often thought of Pink Floyd and Led Zeppelin as the two biggest bands of the 1970s. And that may or may not be true in terms of record sales, but to me, I feel like, oh, those guys owned the decade. Led Zeppelin owned the entire decade. Pink Floyd bought a big chunk of it in 1973 with the release of Dark Side of the Moon. But then Wish You Were Here, Animals, The Wall. I mean, their 70s were incredible. That's not to say there weren't other bands that had tremendous success. Obviously, the Eagles have to be in the conversation. But it wasn't until Hotel California that they

0: really truly exploded, and that was 1977. Fleetwood Mac, similarly, great decade, but it's the latter half of the decade. Once they added Stevie and Lindsey, that they became world beaters. So for my money, it's always a two-band race. The two guys that had the longest run atop the global charts, Led Zeppelin and Pink Floyd. Pretty good time to be a rock star in London, wouldn't you say, the 1970s? I mean, you got David Gilmour, you got Roger Waters, you got Jimmy Page, you got Robert Plant. I mean, it just feels like magic was around every corner in that city at that time.
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0: Deep Purple was Smoke on the Water. What do you think of or what do you feel when you smell smoke? You know, they say that smell is one of the most memory-inducing senses. More than something you see, more than something you hear, a familiar smell can bring back a flood of memories, a flood of nostalgia, a flood of all kinds of emotions. And I would say that I have some of those smells, but to me, I would put music first. I hear a song I haven't heard in 30 or 40 years, and I'm right back where that came from. When I hear Smoke on the Water, I don't think about the smell of smoke. I think about picking up a stick in my grandma's backyard in Wyandotte, Michigan, hearing this on an AM transistor radio at 7 years old and playing guitar, well, playing a stick as if it were a guitar. Immediate reaction to hearing that riff. You just had to try to play it yourself on a guitar or a tennis racket or a stick or nothing. That song was made for air guitar.
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0: Temple of the Dog kicking off the last hour of the night with Hunger Strike on Steve Gorman Rocks. Bon Jovi, Bad Company, Edgar Winter, Ozzy Osbourne, Aerosmith, all still coming this hour. Right now, it's time for Journey, their biggest song ever. Arguably the biggest song ever by anybody in the last 45 years. Don't stop believing.
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0: What do your friends think when you talk over Steve Gorman Rocks? Hold on. We'll let Elton John tell you.
1: Shut up. Don't make any noise.
0: Yeah, don't talk. Just listen. 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

0: It's time for Questionable Wisdom on Steve Gorman Rocks. 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
1: 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Now, Dan's been dating his girlfriend for only about a month, and she asked him to shave his beard and his chest. Now, it's a pretty serious beard, about 6 inches long, and it took a while for him to grow it. He really likes the girl, but he wants to know, is she asking for too much too soon? Steve, what do you think?
2: Yeah, that's a tough one, Dan. It's kind of weird. It sounds like she thinks you're great, except for all the things she wants to change about you. This is a red flag that this will be the first of many subtle adjustments that she wants to make. And remember, Dan, when somebody says, I just want to change 10% about you, and then they come up with something else, they go, it's just like a little 10% change. Well, if they do that 10 times, that's 100%. That's how it goes, man. It's a slippery slope. I say you hold fast to the beard, even if you don't really care, but just to gauge the reaction and see if it starts to bring out some resentment in your girlfriend. If so, you got to move away from this relationship.
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21: I'm meteorologist Laura Lockwood with your KX 92 weatherology forecast. Lows level off around 72 tonight under partly cloudy skies. Winds out of the south, 8 to 15 miles per hour. Cloudy skies with a few peaks of sun tomorrow. Chance of thunderstorms. Daytime highs approaching 86. Thunderstorms likely tomorrow night. Lows dip down to about 66. Overcast skies. I'm meteorologist Laura Lockwood on KX 92. Currently 77.
0: Whatever, Steve's a rock star. He's played with Aerosmith, AC/DC, Metallica, blah, blah, blah, boring. But have you heard his impression of Steven Tyler?
22: You want to get out there and give it to him tonight, baby? Come on!
0: Now that's the goods right there. This is Steve Gorman Rock.

0: Bad Company with the song entitled Bad Company from the album also called Bad Company. I like that they were keeping it simple. Let's come out of the gate and make sure everybody knows the name of the band. We'll have our band name be a song name and an album name. More bands should probably think that way. It certainly couldn't hurt. Here's the Edgar Winter Group, Frankenstein.
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0: The Edgar Winter Group with Frankenstein on Steve Gorman Rocks. The album, They Only Come Out at Night. Really good record. It was in my house. An older brother had that album. And so it was on the rotation in the Gorman household my whole childhood. There were two major record collections. My brother Tom was the rocker. He had the hard rock, the prog rock, everything from CCR and the Doors to Gentle Giant and Focus and the band Yes. Another brother, Jim, had a large record collection, and he was just soul music, R&B. All the Motown greats, all the Stax greats, all the Philadelphia sound, a tremendously deep collection of what we called then just black music. So it was a great stew of music in my house. I could listen to the Beatles, I could listen to the Doors, I could listen to Marvin Gaye, I could listen to Edgar Winter, I could listen to Led Zeppelin. I could listen to Nick Drake. So many great artists in that record collection in my house. One artist that was never in the Gorman household, sometimes you win, sometimes you lose, was Ozzy Osbourne, Over the Mountain.
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1: It's July 29th, and now would be a perfect time to look back. How about a history lesson, April?
2: I am strapped and ready to go back, Steve.
1: On this day in 1968, Graham Parsons, a member of the Byrds, about to go on tour in South Africa with the band, said, "You know what? I'm not going to go. I'm out of the band." And the reason was he refused to go play in front of segregated audiences. Mm-hmm. The Beatles did the same thing on their first American tour. Jacksonville, Florida, the promoter had them set up to play in a stadium, and it was segregated, and the Beatles simply said, "No."
2: Music has no boundaries. Let's go.
1: 1968, speaking of the Beatles, the first recording session for their ultimate 7-minute epic, Hey Jude, took place. It's the longest Beatles single ever released, and it was the biggest Beatles single ever released. So what does that tell you? I mean, we just needed more and more Beatles. Hey, on this day in 1978, the number one album in America was the soundtrack to Grease, the film, of course, with John Travolta and Olivia Newton-John.
2: Oh, I think like when kids graduate high school, that needs to be one of the movies that they have to have seen to get their high school diploma.
1: That makes perfect sense to me. And anytime you want to go into a studio and knock out a little duet of "You're the One That I Want" with me, just say the word.
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4: Here's the deal. The government is over $38 trillion in debt, which means the IRS isn't slowing down. And the tax code is complex and unforgiving. So it's not surprising if you're one of the millions of Americans that owe back taxes to the IRS. Unfortunately, they're the worst.

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0: Mr. Breeze.
1: Lynyrd Skynyrd on Steve Gorman Rocks, Call Me the Breeze. I'm going to call that a night for April Rose and myself. We are out of here. April, I assume you had a good time?
2: I had a good time, but leaving on Skynyrd, it just reminds me of how scary and awful it would be to get on a plane and end up that way. Am I bringing the night down? Is that a terrible thing to say?
1: I'm just, wow.
2: Yeah.
1: Wow.
2: Like the top 10 worst ways to go down. That would be it. And when I think of Lynyrd Skynyrd, it just kind of puts me in a bad place.
1: No, that's okay. We can turn this around here at the last moments of the night. Maybe. I tell you what, let's talk off air about the bubonic plague and Ebola, and then we'll be in a great mood to go to bed. Thanks, April. Thanks for mentioning that. Tomorrow night, we will not discuss plane crashes or viral diseases. We'll talk to you then.
2: Sweet dreams.
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1: I'm meteorologist Laura Lockwood with your KX92 weatherology forecast. Lows of a low around 72 overnight under partly cloudy skies. Winds out of the south, 8 to 15 miles per hour. Mainly cloudy skies expected Thursday. Chance of thunderstorms. High temperatures reach up to 86. Storms likely Thursday night. Lows dip down to about 66. Cloudy skies expected. I'm meteorologist Laura Lockwood on KX92. Right now, 75.
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2: I'm meteorologist Laura Lockwood with your KX92 weatherology forecast. Lows level off around 72 overnight under partly cloudy skies. Winds out of the south, 8 to 15 miles per hour. Cloudy skies with a few peaks of sun. Thursday, chance of thunderstorms. Daytime highs approaching 86. Chance for storms. Thursday night, lows dip down to about 66. Cloudy skies expected. I'm meteorologist Laura Lockwood on KX92. Currently 75.
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1: I'm meteorologist Alora Lockwood with your KX92 weatherology forecast. Lows of a low around 72 overnight under mainly clear skies. Winds out of the south, 8 to 15 miles per hour. Chance for storms Thursday. High temperatures reach up to 88. Cloudy skies expected. Storms likely Thursday night. Lows around 66. Cloudy. High of 82 Friday with a chance of rain showers. 82 Saturday. I'm meteorologist Alora Lockwood on KX92. Currently, it's 76 degrees.
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Hey, I'm Steve Gorman. 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
1: I'm meteorologist Alora Lockwood with your KX92 weatherology forecast. Mainly clear overnight with a low of 72. Southerly winds 8 to 15 miles per hour. Highs around 88. Thursday, chance of thunderstorms. Storms likely Thursday night, 66. Highs around 82 Friday, with a slight chance of rain showers. 84, bright sunshine expected Saturday. I'm meteorologist Alora Lockwood on KX92. Right now, it's 73 degrees.
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woke last night to the sound of thunder. How far off I sat and wondered. 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
2: I'm meteorologist Laura Lockwood with your KX92 weatherology forecast. Mainly clear overnight with a low of 72. Southerly winds 8 to 15 miles per hour. Highs around 88. Thursday, chance of thunderstorms. Storms likely Thursday night, 66. Highs around 82 Friday, with a slight chance of rain showers. 84, bright sunshine expected Saturday. I'm meteorologist Laura Lockwood on KX92. Currently 74.
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0: 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Today we are looking for a high of 88 degrees. Right now we're at 74 and clear in the Lakes area. Got your weatherology forecast coming up next.
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3: I'm meteorologist Laura Lockwood with your KX92 weatherology forecast brought to you by Egg Country. Daytime highs approaching 88 today under overcast skies with a chance for storms. Winds out of the south, 8 to 15 miles per hour. Cloudy skies expected again tonight. Thunderstorms likely, lows around 66. Mainly cloudy skies tomorrow. Slight chance for storms. Highs around 82. I'm meteorologist Laura Lockwood on KX92. Currently 73.
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0: Crosby, Stills, and Nash with Sweet Judy Blue Eyes on KX92. I'm Stevie D, filling in for Michael Wright. 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
6: I'm meteorologist Laura Lockwood with your KX92 weatherology forecast brought to you by Egg Country. Daytime highs approaching 88 today under overcast skies with a chance for storms. Winds out of the south, 8 to 15 miles per hour. Cloudy skies expected again tonight. Thunderstorms likely, lows around 66. Mainly cloudy skies tomorrow. Slight chance for storms. Highs around 82. I'm meteorologist Laura Lockwood on KX92. Currently 73.
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0: From the Mission Mechanical Plumbing, Heating, and Air Conditioning Studios, that is The Doors with Hello, I Love You. Good morning, I'm Stevie D, filling in for Michael Wright on the Real Estate by Joe Classic Rock and Roll Morning Show. It's 5 minutes before 6 o'clock, 73 degrees, and now for all the latest from the newsroom, here's Mark Anthony.
1: Yeah, thank you, Stevie D. First of all, in news, a former Ottertail County teacher is surrendering his license after reportedly stepping on a student's back. The Star Tribune is reporting that Jason Rogers of Underwood was sentenced earlier this week to 2 years of probation, 90 hours of community service. Rogers pleaded guilty to three gross misdemeanor counts, a malicious punishment of a child. The charges stem from a February 10th, 2025 incident when a lockdown drill took place when Rogers reportedly stepped on a sixth grader's back and admitted to stepping on two other students. If Roger completes probation successfully, no conviction will appear on his record. And the Alexandria City Council met earlier this week on Monday night. Tom Chorley has his final report.
2: The Voyager School Safe Routes to School SRTS project was identified as a high priority infrastructure improvement in District 206 2024 planning process to address safety concerns at the intersection of Steger Road and Voyager Drive. The area experiences high vehicle speeds, multiple turning movements, and serves as the school's primary pedestrian crossing. Of the remaining design options, Council and District 206 chose number 3, even though it cost about $205,000 more in municipal state aid funding than option 1.
1: All right, thanks for that report, Tom. And the 138th Pope County Fair got underway yesterday and will run through this Saturday at the Pope County Fairgrounds in Glenwood. The annual county fair features daily carnival rides, live entertainment, 4-H exhibits, and a variety of family activities. Pope County Fair Board member Jeff Turdick talks about the 4-H program and how busy it is this year.
3: For their 4-H program, it's always cyclical, you know, and they're kind of heading into a high point here. So all their animal exhibits are up. I think pigs were up from about 55 last year to over 70 this year. Beef numbers are up. The horse barn is full. The goats, we almost thought we were going to have to rent a tent to find space for all the goats. And yeah, and the sheep barn is full. And yeah, so it's a full slate.
1: By the way, for more details on the Pope County Fair, go to their website, popecountyfair.org. Turning to our weather, some scattered rain and thunderstorms possible, mainly late this afternoon. Look for a daytime high, a warm 88. Showers and thunderstorms likely. And then cloudy, low tonight, 66. Some scattered rain, mainly early tomorrow, mostly cloudy. Then gradually clearing out, a high 82. Looks like a great weekend shaping up. Sunny both Saturday and Sunday. Highs generally mid-80s. Stevie D, what's that temp?
0: Right now we're at 73 and clear in the Lakes area.
1: So, Michael Wright, turn the keys over to you. That's dangerous, isn't it?
0: That's right. Buckle in. Buckle up, pal.
1: That's right.
0: You never know what's going to happen.
1: Bumpy ride. Whoa, hold on.
0: We'll try not to light the place on fire, but if we do, so be it.
1: I got the fire extinguisher right over here, so I got your back, man.
0: Who cares? we got some remodeling going on here.
1: We
0: today.
1: Do, yeah.
0: That's going to be interesting.
1: See, they're hammering and so yeah, forth, jackhammers. And
0: it's going to be interesting.
1: There you go. Whoa. Is that your stomach growling?
0: Not quite. Not quite yet. But you know, today is National Golden Girls Day.
1: Did you love that show?
0: I did.
1: Yeah, it's amazing how many of your generation love that show. Yeah.
0: No.
1: Who is
0: no.
1: your favorite character?
0: Oh, I didn't have a favorite, okay. But I just...
1: Bros? You know,
0: when I lived in Iowa, yeah. My first radio gig, I had like 3 channels and...
1: Okay.
0: One of them was Golden Girls.
1: And, watched it all the time.
0: I did.
1: Yeah. Oh, that was a funny show.
0: It was my
1: show.
0: Guilty pleasure.
1: Crazy but, ladies.
0: Yeah. Some shenanigans they were
1: that's,
0: always up to.
1: That's for sure. Rose and all of her Minnesota stories.
0: Absolutely. Yeah. Did you ever watch that show? Or what?
1: Oh, absolutely. Sure. Yeah. Yeah.
0: I'll check in here and there and check
1: find it once in a while
0: yeah,
1: still.
0: Yeah. Yeah. They never talk business out on the lanai.
1: That's right.
0: But yeah. if you listen to the words of that theme song, no kinder words have ever been spoken in the human language.
1: Thank you for being a friend.
0: Yeah. You would see the biggest gift would be for me, and the card attached would say,
1: "Oh,
0: Thank you for being,
4: a friend.
0: I mean, have you ever said anything nice? Is that nice to anybody in your life? Not
4: that. Mine. That's perfect.
0: You probably have. I know I haven't. Anyway, all right, we'll check in with you a little
4: bit
0: later.
4: Man.
0: Yep, Mark Anthony, the sweetest man in radio business, right? It's 6 o'clock.
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0: From the Mission Mechanical Plumbing, Heating, and Air Conditioning Studios, that was Queen with Another One Bites the Dust. Good morning, I'm Stevie D. Damn glad to be with you on this Thursday, July 30th, 2026. Today we're looking for a high of 88. Right now we're at 73. I'm filling in for Michael Wright today. So, yeah, prepare yourself for that. Right now, let's take a look at some Minnesota sports. Well, former Twin Randy Dobnik threw 7 shutout innings Wednesday as Kansas City blanked Minnesota 4-0. It was Dobnik's first major league win since 2021. Joe Ryan allowed 4 runs on 8 hits in his first start after dealing with arm fatigue. The Twins fell to 54-55. Today's series finale begins at 12:40 at Target Field with Bailey Ober facing Royals left-hander Noah Cameron. Byron Buxton is back on the 10-day injured list with a right hip injury. It's his second trip to the IL this month. The Twins recalled Tristan Gray from St. Paul. Meanwhile, General Manager Jeremy Zoll says the Twins plan to be buyers before Monday's trade deadline, with bullpen help the top priority. Well, the Vikings held their first training camp practice Wednesday with J.J. McCarthy and Kyler Murray splitting first-team quarterback reps. Rookie first-round pick Caleb Banks was a full participant after rehabbing a foot injury, and newly signed Jamal Adams worked at inside linebacker with the second defense. The first practice open to fans is Saturday at 2:30 in Eagan. The Vikings also signed right tackle Brian O'Neill to a 4-year extension through 2030. The deal is reportedly worth $96 million. Basically, whichever quarterback wins the job, it's a very expensive human security system on the right side. And the Lynx take an 8-game winning streak into Toronto tonight. Minnesota beat the Tempo in 193 Tuesday behind rookie Olivia Miles, who finished with 24 points, 8 assists, and 6 rebounds. The Lynx own the WNBA's best record at 23-6. Tonight's rematch tips off at 7 o'clock and streams on Prime. P.J. Fleck and the Gophers appeared at Big Ten Football Media Days Wednesday. Defensive lineman Anthony Smith was named to the conference's preseason honors list after emerging as one of the Big Ten's most disruptive defenders last season. Gopher basketball also landed a verbal commitment from 4-star 2027 forward Isaiah Santos. The top 100 prospect averaged roughly 23 points and 11 boards last season in Texas. And Minnesota sports lost a giant this week. Former Gophers baseball coach John Anderson died Sunday at the age of 71. Anderson spent 43 seasons as Minnesota's head coach and retired with 1,390 victories, the most in Big Ten history. His number 14 was retired by the university in 2024. And that is a look at Minnesota sports.
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14: I'm meteorologist Laura Lockwood with your KX 92 weatherology forecast. Chance of thunderstorms today, otherwise cloudy skies expected. High temperatures reach up to 88. Southerly winds 8 to 15 miles per hour. Thunderstorms likely tonight. Lows level off around 66. Cloudy skies expected. Mainly cloudy skies expected tomorrow. Slight chance for storms. Daytime highs approaching 82. I'm meteorologist Ulora Lockwood on KX 92. Currently 73.
0: We got wind out of the south at 10 miles per hour. Here's Metallica.

0: That is Metallica with The Unforgiven on KX92. It is 29 minutes before 7 o'clock, 73 degrees, and now for all the latest from the newsroom. Here's Mark Anthony.
1: Yeah, thank you, Stevie D. First of all, in news, one person has been injured following a two-vehicle crash near Sauk Center early yesterday. The Minnesota State Patrol, says an international straight truck was traveling westbound along I-94 when it rolled, landing into the eastbound lane. A Kia traveling eastbound then reportedly struck the international. The 66-year-old driver of the Kia from Bruton along with his 58-year-old passenger were not injured. However, the 26-year-old driver of the international was injured and taken to the hospital in Sauk Center. All were reportedly wearing their seatbelts at the time of the crash. And a former Otter Tail County teacher is surrendering his license after stepping on a student's back. The Star Tribune is reporting Jason Rogers was sentenced this week to 2 years of probation and 90 hours of community service. Rogers pleaded guilty to 3 gross misdemeanor counts of malicious punishment of a child. The charges stem from an incident back in February of 2025 during a lockdown drill when Rogers stepped on a sixth grader's back and admitted to stepping on 2 other students. If Roger completes probation successfully, no conviction will appear on his record. And there is a chance of thunderstorms late this afternoon and overnight tonight. The probability for severe weather is currently low, but widespread heavy rainfall is likely across western and southern Minnesota during the late evening and overnight. Here locally, we could now pick up a 0.5 inch to 0.75 inch of rain later on tonight into the early morning hours tomorrow. Stay with us for the latest on the weather. Turning to our forecast, again, we could see some scattered rain, mainly late this afternoon, a high of warm 88. Showers and thunderstorms likely tonight. Cloudy, otherwise low 66. Some lingering rain early on tomorrow. Mostly cloudy early, then clearing out. High 82. Sunny coming up for Saturday and Sunday. Highs generally in the mid-80s. Stevie D, what is that temp?
0: Right now we got wind out of the south at 10 miles per hour. 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
5: A dollar is only worth $1, right? Well, not always. The owner of a local burger joint in Florida discovered that to be true when he was counting cash at closing time one night. He came across an old dollar bill with four signatures written across the front. He dismissed them at first, but then stopped and looked a little closer. The names, it turns out, belonged to four astronauts who flew aboard the space shuttle after the Challenger disaster in 1986. Their mission was historic because it marked America's courageous return to space. Collectors estimated it to be worth hundreds of dollars beyond its face value. That's the thing about worth. It's often deeper than what seems obvious on the surface. Just a dollar bill may be worth far more. You, me, and everyone we know are worth more than can be seen at first glance. We're more than flesh and bone and chemicals in the brain, more than beauty, intelligence, or talent and abilities. There's something transcendent to us. It's true that science can explain how we live, that is, the mechanics of our biology, but it can't explain the deeper factors we live for, like love, faith, honor, and sacrifice. Whether we're young, old, or yet to be born, each of us has a story, a presence, and a life that matters. We are worth immeasurably more than what can be seen at face value. For Focus on the Family, I'm Jim Daly.
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8: I'm meteorologist Alora Lockwood with your KX 92 weatherology forecast. Chance of thunderstorms today, otherwise cloudy skies expected. High temperatures reach up to 88. Southerly winds 8 to 15 miles per hour. Cloudy skies expected again tonight. Thunderstorms likely. Lulls of Lafer on 66. Cloudy skies expected tomorrow. Chance for storms. Daytime highs approaching 80. I'm meteorologist Alora Lockwood on KX 92. Right now, it's 73 degrees.
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0: Taking it back to 1987, that is Aerosmith with Hangman Jury on KX92. I'm Stevie D, filling in for Michael Wright on the Real Estate by Joe Classic Rock and Roll Morning Show. Don't go anywhere. We got a tune from the Cars coming up next, and we're going to have your local and regional news update with Mark Anthony.
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0: Addison Cars on the Real Estate by Joe Classic Rock and Roll Morning Show. It is 5 minutes before 7 o'clock, and now for all the latest from the newsroom, here's Mark Anthony.
1: Yeah, thanks, DVD. First of all, in news, one person has been injured following a two-vehicle crash near Sauk Center early yesterday morning. The State Patrol says an International Straight truck was traveling westbound along I-94 when it rolled, landing into the eastbound lane. A Kia traveling eastbound then reportedly struck the International. 66-year-old male driver, the Kia from Bruton, along with his 58-year-old male passenger, were not injured. The 26-year-old male driver, the International, was injured and taken to the Sauk Center Hospital. All were reportedly wearing their seatbelts at the time of that crash. And officials say 31 cats and 4 dogs were taken into protective custody following a search warrant. Earlier this week, the Swift County Sheriff's Office executed a search warrant related to an animal neglect investigation near Benson. Law enforcement was assisted by the Animal Humane Society, Swift County Human Services, along with the Swift County Public Health. That case does remain under investigation. And Northeastern Minnesota hospitals are reporting a 28% rise in respiratory emergency room visits during the wildfires ongoing. The Minnesota Department of Health says the increase occurred during the 10-day period ending on July 23rd. By comparison, respiratory visits increased 6% around the entire state. The findings come from a new surveillance system using records from more than 90% of the hospitals around the state. Turning to our weather, we could see some relief from the dry conditions, scattered rain and storms developing later on today. Look for a high 88. Showers and thunderstorms are likely tonight. Cloudy, low 66. We could pick up now a half to three quarters of an inch in our neck of the woods tonight. Chance of lingering rain early on tomorrow, then mostly cloudy. Gradual clearing, though, late in the day. High 82. Sunny over the weekend. 84 Saturday, 86 on Sunday. Stevie D, what's that, Tim?
0: Right now, we're at 74 and clear in the Lakes area.
1: All right.
0: Pretty nice so far. Humidity's at 85% already.
1: 85.
0: So
1: okay.
0: That's a little a little
1: sticky.
0: Yeah, a little sticky.
1: Yeah, that's right.
2: It's going to be hot and wet.
1: That's right. Yeah. Everything's good with you?
0: Yeah. I was just looking at some Viking news. You're kind of a rube. You're a big homer.
1: You think the Vikings are
0: going 17-0 this year?
1: Yeah,
0: or what?
1: Right.
0: What do you got, a prediction or what?
1: Ah, boy. Yeah. I haven't really examined things too much. I think they're going to be similar to last year, but we'll see.
0: I mean, they ended up with a winning record last year. But ups and downs. I always pick them to go a couple games under 500, no matter what, every year.
1: So then you're always disappointed?
0: Well, kind of. I remember being a kid and hearing my dad and like his friends like talking about the Vikes with such, defeat. Okay. And I remember being a kid like,
1: they
0: could do it. They could win it, yeah. And now I get it.
1: Yeah.
0: And I'm doing the same. My son is the same way. He's like, why are you such a hater? And it's like, I'm not a hater. I'm a realist and I've seen this movie 1,000 times. I know how this ends.
1: Was your dad a pretty big sports fan?
0: Yeah, he was. Yeah. Cool. Yeah. He actually went to one of the Super Bowls that they played in. But, my son is just bright eyed and bushy tailed and thinking that the Vikes are going to do it.
1: To be young again, right?
0: Oh, sweet, sweet, innocent boy.
1: Yeah.
0: But he needs to prepare himself for a
1: letdown.
0: Yeah. A lifetime of a letdown when you're a Vikings fan. A glutton for punishment.
1: Yeah. Isn't it crazy?
0: No, it sucks.
1: Yeah. I mean, other teams come in after the Vikings and they've...
0: Philly won. They won twice. They'd never won before. I mean, we're never going to do
1: it. It's us and Buffalo, kind of.
0: I always say, if we couldn't do it in 98 or 09, was it 09 with Favre?
1: Yeah.
0: How could we ever do it? Those teams were unbelievable.
1: They were. But we're destined for letdowns.
0: I know.
3: Victim.
1: Yeah, we are, aren't we?
0: All right. We'll check in with you later. Mark Anthony, Bikes are going 17-0 this year. You heard it from him right here on KX92.
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0: And on the phone with me right now from Weatherology is meteorologist Jennifer Wojcicki. Good morning, Jennifer. Are we going to get a break from this heat wave or what?
4: It's a great question. Yeah, well, today it still looks like a hot one, but we are looking at a drop in temperatures by tomorrow. Not by too much overall, but we'll see actually more of an average day coming in. Today, though, highs getting into the upper 80s. We'll see partial sunshine developing with a slight chance for showers and storms coming in the late afternoon hours. Then for tonight, a better chance for those showers and thunderstorms. Cloudy skies, overnight lows around about 66. That cold front comes in tomorrow, so still looking at a chance for showers and thunderstorms here for your day on Friday. Partial sunshine, cooler with a high around about 80 degrees. Again, that's pretty average for this time of the year. A drier weekend, though, coming up ahead. Saturday, we'll see some sunshine, high around about 84, 86 here on Sunday with sunny skies. Then on Monday, actually, similar start to the work week, mostly sunny, a little on the breezy side with a high around about 87. I'm meteorologist Jennifer Wojcicki.
0: Excellent. Thank you, Jennifer. Have a great day, and we'll talk again tomorrow.
4: Thanks, you too.
0: That is Jennifer Wojcicki from Weatherology. 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The registration box for the birthday club is right on top of the deli case in the bakery. We'll pass along all the birthdays and give away a $5 gift card from Eldon's.
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0: 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That is Trooper with Raise a Little Hell. That's your Kicks 92 Deep Cut. We also heard from Brian Adams. I'm Stevie D, filling in for Michael Wright on the Real Estate by Joe Classic Rock and Roll Morning Show. 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
15: I'm meteorologist Jennifer Wojcicki with your KX92 weatherology forecast. A few spotty showers and storms possible late today. Partial sunshine develops with a high in the upper 80s. Tonight, chance for showers and storms. Cloudy, a low near 66. Friday, another chance for rain, showers, and thunderstorms. Partial sunshine, a high of 80 degrees. And Saturday, sunshine, high around 84. Sunday, sunny, high around 86. I'm meteorologist Jennifer Wojcicki on KX92. Currently, it's 74.
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0: Moody Blues with their KX92 80s classic tracks. 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Blues legend Buddy Guy is turning 90. Actor and former California governor Arnold Schwarzenegger is turning 79. Emmy-winning actor Lawrence Fishburne is turning 65. He played Morpheus in the Matrix trilogy. Lisa Kudrow from Friends is turning 63. Basketball Hall of Famer Chris Mullen is turning 63 as well. Director Christopher Nolan is turning 56. Actor-comedian Tom Green is turning 55. And everybody's favorite Stallone, Frank Stallone, is turning 76. Turning locally, Steve Jablonski turning 52 today from Ashby. Brad Mullen celebrating a birthday today, turning 46 from Melby. And the winner of the Eldon's $5 gift certificate is Becky Eckstein, or Eckstein, turning 45 today. Congratulations to Becky. You can pick up your certificate here at the station. We're open Monday through Friday, 8 to 5. Congratulations. KX92 and Eldon's Fresh Foods, celebrating the people who make our community special. It is 30 minutes after 7 o'clock. And now for all the latest from the newsroom, here's Mark Anthony.
1: First of all in news, a former Ottertail County teacher is surrendering his license after reportedly stepping on a student's back. The Star Tribune is reporting that Jason Rogers of Underwood was sentenced earlier this week to 2 years of probation and 90 hours of community service. Rogers pleaded guilty to three gross misdemeanor counts, a malicious punishment of a child. The charges stem from a February 10th, 2025 incident when a lockdown drill took place when Rogers reportedly stepped on a sixth grader's back and admitted to stepping on two other students. If Roger completes probation successfully, no conviction will appear on his record. And the Alexandria City Council met earlier this week on Monday night. Tom Chorley has his final report.
2: The Voyager School Safe Routes to School SRTS project was identified as a high priority infrastructure improvement in District 206 2024 planning process to address safety concerns at the intersection of Steger Road and Voyager Drive. The area experiences high vehicle speeds, multiple turning movements, and serves as the school's primary pedestrian crossing. Of the remaining design options, Council and District 206 chose number 3, even though it cost about $205,000 more in municipal state aid funding than option 1. This is Tom Chorley.
1: All right, thanks for that report, Tom. And the 138th Pope County Fair got underway yesterday and will run through this Saturday at the Pope County Fairgrounds in Glenwood. The annual county fair features daily carnival rides, live entertainment, 4-H exhibits, and a variety of family activities. Pope County Fair Board member Jeff Turdick talks about the 4-H program and how busy it is this year.
3: All their animal exhibits are up. I think pigs were up from about 55 last year to over 70 this year. Beef numbers are up. The horse barn is full. The goats, we almost thought we were going to have to rent a tent to find space for all the goats. And yeah, and the sheep barn is full. And yeah, so it is. It's a full slate.
1: By the way, for more details on the Pope County Fair, go to their website, popecountyfair.org. And that's a look at your news. I'm Mark Anthony.
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9: I'm meteorologist Jennifer Wojcicki with your KX92 weatherology forecast. Few spotty showers and storms possible late today. Partial sunshine develops with a high in the upper 80s. Tonight, chance for showers and storms, cloudy, a low near 66. Friday, another chance for rain, showers, and thunderstorms. Partial sunshine, a high of 80 degrees. And Saturday, sunshine, a high around 84. Sunday, sunny, high around 86. I'm meteorologist Jennifer Wojcicki on KX92. Currently, it's 74.
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0: All right. On this date in 1960, the Boston Patriots beat the Buffalo Bills in the first American Football League game. In 1974, on this date, the House Judiciary Committee voted 21-17 on the final of three charges of high crimes and misdemeanors to impeach President Richard Nixon. Nixon resigned before the issue could come to trial. On this date in 1975, former Teamsters Union President Jimmy Hoffa disappeared from the Detroit area, never to be heard from or seen again. I wonder if Michael Wright knows anything about that. Hoffa was declared legally dead in 1982. And on this date in 1976, Bruce Jenner became known as the world's greatest athlete after winning the gold medal in the decathlon in the 1976 Montreal Olympics. And that is time travel, brought to you by Advantage Home Pros.
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2: Yes, thank you so much, Stevie D. First of all, in news, one person has been injured following a two-vehicle crash near Sauk Center early yesterday morning. State Patrol says an international street truck was traveling westbound along I-94 when it rolled, landing in the eastbound lane. A Kia traveling eastbound then reportedly struck the international. The 66-year-old male driver, the Kia from Bruton, along with his 58-year-old male passenger, were not injured. The 26-year-old male driver, the international, was injured and taken to the hospital in Sauk Center. Officials say all were reportedly wearing their seatbelts at the time of that crash. And a former Otter Tail County teacher is surrendering his license after stepping on a student's back. The Star Tribune is reporting that Jason Rogers of Underwood was sentenced this week to 2 years of probation, along with 90 hours of community service. Rogers pleaded guilty to 3 gross misdemeanor counts of malicious punishment of a child. The charges stem from a February 10th of 2025 lockdown drill when Rogers reportedly stepped on a 6th grader's back and admitted to stepping on 2 other students. If Rogers completes probation successfully, no conviction will appear on his record. And Troy and Tracy Heald of Alexandria, along with their children, Taylor, Tristan, and Tiana, are being recognized as a U of M farm family representing Douglas County. The Heald family will be honored at a special Farm Fest ceremony coming up August 6. Local recognition will take place on Saturday, August 22nd at 9 a.m. at the Erickson Pavilion building at the Douglas County Fair prior to the 4-H auction. Congratulations to that family. We'll have a look at your weather next.
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2: And our weather for today, we'll see chances for some scattered rain later on today. A high, a muggy 88. Showers and thunderstorms likely tonight. Cloudy otherwise, low 66. We have the potential of picking up a half inch on up to 3/4 inch. Of rain here locally, heavier amounts to our south. Lingering rain possible early tomorrow, then mostly cloudy, otherwise some gradual clearing late in the afternoon. High tomorrow, 82. The weekend looking nice, but above average still. Temperatures generally in the mid-80s. Keep in mind, average highs now around 81 for today. Stevie D, what is that temp?
0: Right now we got wind out of the south at 12 miles per hour. It's 74 and clear in the lakes area.
2: Okay.
0: Yeah, how about that?
2: How about that?
0: Thursday, baby.
2: Yeah. Boy, the week's been flying by. How about with you?
0: Yeah. I mean, this world keeps spinning, doesn't it?
2: It does, yeah. It's faster weird. And faster,
0: it super seems weird. Like. And it's expanding.
2: It is. Like our waistlines.
0: I like space. Yeah. I'm fascinated by space.
2: Yeah.
0: I can't watch enough or read enough about space.
2: Would you ever have any interest if you could go into outer space, would you?
0: No.
2: Okay.
0: I don't think so. I think it'd be cool if you, when you die, if you got to cruise the cosmos in like instant fashion and just check everything out. I'm hoping that'll happen when we die.
2: That would be wild.
0: I mean, I think in the next 10 years, we're going to find out all sorts of stuff too with the technology and everything like that. But it's just, it's weird. What the hell's going on up there? All sorts of stuff.
2: Oh, no kidding. Now, do you believe in extraterrestrials? And
0: I mean, I think so, right?
2: Yeah, right.
0: It's a pretty big world out there. Mm-hmm. I would think there's something, but yeah, it's just so weird. It's so strange.
2: It
0: space
2: is.
0: Stuff when you start looking at it and reading about it and magnetism and pulsars and quasars and black holes, and the biggest black hole out there is just insanely huge.
2: Yeah. No, it's wild, isn't it?
0: Now we might be living in a black hole, I guess, maybe.
2: You could have been a physics major.
0: Oh, I don't know about that, but I sure like to watch how the universe works.
2: Mm-hmm. Yeah, no, it is fascinating, no doubt.
0: Thank All right, you, man. Sir. I'll see you in space.
2: All right, see ya.
0: Mark Anthony, the spaceman. It is 5 minutes after 8 o'clock. What is space? ELO is coming up next.
4: 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The coffee's always on.

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0: 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I'm Stevie D, filling in for Michael Wright on the Real Estate by Joe Classic Rock and Roll Morning Show. Well, researchers in Colorado have been studying yellow-bellied marmots for more than 60 years. However, grant money is getting harder to find, so they did what any respected scientist eventually has to do in 2026. They started an OnlyFans. It's called Only Marms, and relax, it's G-rated. The marmots eat, sleep, and slowly get fatter while strangers send them money. So they're also holding a Fat Marmot Week where the public votes for the chubbiest marmot. So the marmots mostly eat, sleep, and gain weight. So it's less adult entertainment and more like surveillance footage of me.
1: Oh, geez.
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13: I'm meteorologist Jennifer Wojcicki with your KX92 weatherology forecast.
1: Few spotty showers and storms possible late today. Partial sunshine develops with a high in the upper 80s. Tonight, chance for showers and storms. Cloudy, a low near 66. Friday, another chance for rain, showers, and thunderstorms. Partial sunshine, a high of 80 degrees. And Saturday, sunshine, a high around 84. Sunday, sunny, high around 86. I'm meteorologist Jennifer Wojcicki on KX92. Currently, it's 73.
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0: From the Mission Mechanical Plumbing, Heating, and Air Conditioning Studios, that is your KX92 Super 70s classic track from Elton John, Rocket Man. It is 29 minutes after 8 o'clock, and now for all the ladies from the newsroom, here's Mark Anthony.
1: Yeah, thanks, DVD. And news today, one person has been injured following a two-vehicle crash near Sauk Center early yesterday morning. Officials say an International Straight truck was traveling westbound along I-94 when it rolled, landing into the eastbound lane. Then a Kia vehicle traveling eastbound reportedly struck the International. The 66-year-old male driver, the Kia from Bruton, along with his 58-year-old passenger, were not injured. However, the 26-year-old male driver, the International, was injured and taken to the Sauk Center Hospital. All were reportedly wearing their seatbelts at the time of that crash. And a drought is forcing two Otter Tail River tubing companies to close early this season. Charlie's Tubing and K&K Tubing ended their seasons after one final weekend. Operators say water levels are so low that customers must walk through parts of the river. Trips that usually take up to 2 hours have stretched to as long as 3 hours. The companies last closed early during the Minnesota 2021 drought. And the sky over the St. Cloud Sky Central Airport will be buzzing with activity this weekend during the North Star Air Show going on both Saturday and Sunday. Spokesperson Chris Dorado says the headliner will be the U.S. Air Force F-22 demo team. More information on that can be found at the website northstarairshow.com. By the way, the 2026 Wings Over Alexandria Air Show will be coming up next month, August 15th. That air show getting underway at 1 p.m. Keep it here for more on that. Our weather for today, we could see some scattered rain and thunderstorms later on this afternoon. A muggy high of 88 tonight. Showers and thunderstorms likely. Otherwise cloudy, low 66. Lingering rain mainly early tomorrow, but then will slowly clear out. High 82. Nice weekend shaping up. Sunshine both Saturday and Sunday. Highs generally in the mid-80s. Stevie D, what's that temp?
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0: That's the Rolling Stones, Honky Tonk Women on KX92. 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
1: I'm meteorologist Jennifer Wojcicki with your KX92 weatherology forecast. Few spotty showers and storms possible late today. Partial sunshine develops with a high in the upper 80s. Tonight, chance for showers and storms, cloudy, a low near 66. Friday, another chance for rain, showers, and thunderstorms. Partial sunshine, a high of 80 degrees. And Saturday, sunshine, high around 84. Sunday, sunny, high around 86. I'm meteorologist Jennifer Wojcicki on KX92. Currently, it's 75.
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0: Bill Idol, Rebel Yell on KX92. 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
7: 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Open Monday through Saturday on Highway 29 North in Alexandria.
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0: What a voice. That is Chrissy Hynde and the Pretenders back on the Chain Gang on KX92. It is 5 minutes before 9 o'clock. And now for all the latest from the newsroom, here's Mark Anthony.
1: Yeah, thanks, DVD. First of all, a former Ottertail County teacher is surrendering his license after stepping on a student's back. The Star Tribune is reporting that Jason Rogers of Underwood was sentenced on Tuesday to 2 years of probation and 90 hours of community service. Rogers reportedly pled guilty to 3 gross misdemeanor counts of malicious punishment of a child. And the Alexandria City Council met on Monday. Tom Chorley has his final report.
2: The Voyager School Safe Routes to School SRTS project was identified as a high priority infrastructure improvement in District 206 2024 planning process to address safety concerns at the intersection of Steger Road and Voyager Drive. The area experiences high vehicle speeds, multiple turning movements, and serves as the school's primary pedestrian crossing. Of the remaining design options, Council and District 206 chose number 3, even though it costs about $205,000 more in municipal state aid funding than option 1. Much of that difference is offset by the fact that option 1 would still require a $100,000 roadway mill and overlay in the near future. This reduces the long-term cost differences to approximately $105,000. The project is scheduled for construction in 2027, with SRTS funding requiring the project to be under contract by June 30th of 2027. This is Tom Chorley.
1: All right. Thanks, Tom, for those reports. And the 138th Polk County Fair got underway yesterday and will run through this Saturday at the Polk County Fairgrounds. The annual county fair features daily carnival rides, live entertainment, 4-H exhibits, and a variety of family activities. Polk County Fair Board member Jeff Turdick talks about the 4-H program and how busy it is this year.
3: Their 4-H program, it's always cyclical, you know, and they're kind of heading into a high point here. So all their animal exhibits are up. I think pigs were up from about 55 last year to over 70 this year. Beef numbers are up. The horse barn is full. The goats, we almost thought we were going to have to rent a tent to find space for all the goats. And yeah, and the sheep barn is full. And yeah, so it is, it's a full slate.
1: By the way, for more on the Polk County Fair, go to their website, polkcountyfair.org. Turning to our weather, we will see an increase in clouds, some scattered rain and thunderstorms later on this afternoon possible. High 88, showers and thunderstorms likely tonight. We could pick up a half inch to a 3/4 inch of rain now. Otherwise cloudy, low 66. Lingering rain, mainly early tomorrow, then clearing out. High 82. Looks dry over the weekend. Sunny both days. High in the mid-80s coming up Saturday and Sunday. Stevie D, what is that temp? Drum roll, please.
0: Right now it is 77 and mainly cloudy in the lakes area.
1: Okay.
0: How about that?
1: I like it.
0: So you got open line today?
1: Yes.
0: Who you got?
1: Life Ride people.
0: All right.
1: Yeah. All right. You want to join the conversation?
0: I do.
1: Okay. Come on over.
0: What do they do?
1: Life Ride, they help out those kind of a jail ministry, those who have been in jail, kind of a transition location. And our church, New Life, has been many years kind of connected with that. And we've had board members from our church, our pastors, John Taplin, and now Billy Wallace, big part of that, too, and a lot of others.
0: Excellent. Yes. So they're doing good things.
1: They are. Absolutely.
0: Cool. Have you been to jail?
1: I have not. I did tell you a story this morning.
0: Yeah. You want to share it?
1: So I grew up in Wilmer. Mm-hmm. I'm 13 years old. I'm working at a restaurant. It was called Frida's Board down in Wilmer. So again, I'm 13.
0: Italian restaurant or what?
1: No, it was a smorgasbord, meaning Scandinavian food, but also, you know, Swedish meatballs, but pork chops and chicken.
4: That's a spicy meatball.
1: That's all right. but anyway, so I'm 13, and the owner, Bill, was like my grandpa. I loved the man. And he said, We brought food at noon and supper time to the jail inmates.
0: Sure.
1: And that was one of our contracts. And so it'd be like we'd call over how many, 28 or whatever prisoners. And so anyway, I'm 13, and he asked me, he said, hey, take my car. And I'm like, I don't have a driver's license.
4: I don't have a driver's license.
1: It's only two blocks, no biggie. Well, so I, first time driving on ice. And so I'm going, there's squad cars there, and I hit the brakes, and the car started sliding towards a squad car. In like the second or two that I'm sliding, all I can picture, I told you this, I'm not getting my license till I'm 21.
4: Right?
1: But luckily, the good Lord was looking out for me. I didn't hit anything. I just backed up. But some of the inmates were right there. They could yell to people. They would look through their windows, through the bars, and they could talk to people walking by and everything. This is old school back in the 70s. And they're like, oh, you almost got yourself a squad car, young man, or something, you know. But I didn't, and needless to say, I didn't drive till I was 16 again. But
4: and you got to keep your job.
1: I did.
4: Yeah.
1: Yeah. I never even told him about that.
4: Well, smart man. Yeah. What he doesn't know can't hurt him, right? Yeah,
1: or I didn't tell my folks either that I was driving at 13. But
4: you're telling it now to everybody
1: that's
4: listening.
1: Right. Yep.
4: I mean, there's a statute of limitations.
1: There is.
4: Something
1: absolutely.
4: Something like that, I think. But, excellent. Yeah, good stuff.
1: Yeah.
4: Well, break a leg.
1: All right.
4: Thanks,
1: see you,
4: Mark.
1: Man.
4: Mark Anthony. Never broken a law in his life. It is 9:02. We got the Eagles coming up next on the Real Estate by Joe Classic Rock and Roll Morning Show.
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Hey, I'm Steve Gorman. This is the show that brings you lots of great, insightful stories behind the scenes of all the great tunes and the bands that gave them to us. 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

0: Steely Dan, Do It Again on KX92. We also heard from Alice Cooper, Blue Oyster Cult, and the Eagles. Well, a British dad set a Guinness World Record by eating 15 fish sticks in 1 minute.
1: Whoa!
0: 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That's what happens when I turn around to grab the tartar sauce. Now, the man says he could have eaten more if the fish sticks had cooled longer. The stopwatch had barely stopped, and he was already blaming the playing conditions.
2: Victim.
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16: I'm meteorologist Jennifer Wojcicki with your KX92 weatherology forecast.
1: Few spotty showers and storms possible late today. Partial sunshine develops with a high in the upper 80s. Tonight, chance for showers and storms. Cloudy, a low near 66. Friday, another chance for rain, showers, and thunderstorms. Partial sunshine, a high of 80 degrees. And Saturday, sunshine, a high around 84. Sunday, sunny, high around 86. I'm meteorologist Jennifer Wojcicki on KX92. Currently, it's 77.
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0: That's a KX92 deep cut from Santana with Well, All Right.
1: All right.
0: We also heard from Styx with Too Much Time on My Hands. I'm Stevie D, filling in for Michael Wright on the Real Estate by Joe Classic Rock and Roll Morning Show. Let's take a look at the KX92 concert calendar. Coming up on August 4th, see the Goo Goo Dolls at the Mystic Lake Amphitheater in Shakopee. On August 7th, Jefferson Starship will be at the Freeborn County Fairgrounds in Albert Lea. August 8th, Guns N' Roses will be at the Mystic Lake Amphitheater in Shakopee. On the 15th of August, C38 Special at the Ledge Amphitheater in Wade Park. Also on the 15th, Joe Bonamassa with special guest Government Mule at the Treasure Island Resort and Casino Amphitheater in Welch. And on the 16th, Lynyrd Skynyrd with special guest Foreigner will be at the Mystic Lake Amphitheater in Shakopee. On the 21st, Motley Crue with special guest Tesla at the same location, the Mystic Lake Amphitheater in Shakopee. On the 25th, see Todd Rundgren at the Uptown Theater in Minneapolis. On August 26th, Toto with special guest The Romantics and Christopher Cross will be at the Mystic Lake Amphitheater in Shakopee. Santana with special guest The Doobie Brothers, August 27th at, guess where? The Mystic Lake Amphitheater in Shakopee. Also on the 27th, Deep Purple with special guest Kansas at Mystic Lake Casino in Prior Lake. And Bonnie Raitt will be at the Minnesota State Fairgrounds in St. Paul on the 27th as well. On September 1st, Rod Stewart with special guest Richard Marx will also be at the Minnesota State Fairgrounds in St. Paul. And that's a quick look at your KX92 concert calendar. 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Coming up next, we got a tune from ELO.
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0: Welcome to another edition of Things No One Questions, where we examine the ridiculous parts of everyday life that society's collectively agreed to stop thinking about.
1: Okay.
0: Today, in honor of National Cheesecake Day, let's talk cheesecake.
2: Yummy.
0: And we begin with the obvious. Why in God's name do we call it cake? It's 43 pounds of cream cheese sitting on a graham cracker. And if it is cake, why the heck is it shaped like a pie?
3: That's a good point.
0: Next question. Who decided cheesecake should cost more than an actual meal? Every restaurant server casually asks, "Anybody save room for cheesecake?" Sure, lady. Let me just check with my financial advisor. You're telling me cheese and sugar somehow costs as much as a small kitchen appliance? Is it because you brought 18 forks with it? We're not consuming an endangered species here. Just because you drizzled raspberry sauce across the plate doesn't make it a Picasso.
4: It's kinda cute though.
0: Finally, why is every slice 100 feet tall like a downtown high-rise? It's so tall you have to unhinge your jaw like a python just to take a bite.
1: Seriously?
0: Nobody's ever looked at cheesecake and thought, you know what this thing needs? More altitude.
3: It is tall.
0: It's the only treat so filling it feels less like dessert and more like accepting custody.
5: I'm so full.
0: So, on this National Cheesecake Day, remember that cheesecake isn't cake, isn't cheap, and comes sliced like a pizza for some ungodly reason.
4: Got it.
0: Thanks for listening.

0: From the Mission Mechanical Plumbing, Heating, and Air Conditioning Studios, that is Donnie Iris with Aaliyah. I'm Stevie D. That's going to do it for me for the Real Estate by Joe Classic Rock and Roll Morning Show. Thanks for hanging out. Appreciate it. Coming up, we got your weatherology forecast. And then at 10 o'clock, it's the Jettner Motors Midday Drive with me, Stevie D.
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12: I'm meteorologist Jennifer Wojcicki with your KX92 weatherology forecast. Few spotty showers and storms possible late today. Partial sunshine develops with a high in the upper 80s. Tonight, chance for showers and storms. Cloudy, a low near 66. Friday, another chance for rain, showers, and thunderstorms. Partial sunshine, a high of 80 degrees. And Saturday, sunshine, a high around 84. Sunday, sunny, high around 86. I'm meteorologist Jennifer Wojcicki on KX92. Currently, it's 79.
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0: From the Mission Mechanical Plumbing, Heating, and Air Conditioning Studios, that is Phil Collins in the air tonight. We also heard from White Lion, Triumph in Boston. Good morning, I'm Stevie D. Damn glad to be with you on this Thursday, July 30th, 2026. Today we're looking for a high of 88. Right now, we're at 78 and mainly cloudy in the Lakes area. Coming up this hour on the Juttner Motors Midday Drive, got a tune from the Beatles, some Alice Cooper. And after your weatherology forecast, coming up next, we got the Rolling Stones.
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13: I'm meteorologist Jennifer Wojcicki with your KX92 weatherology forecast. Few spotty showers and thunderstorms possible late this afternoon. Mostly cloudy, high into the upper 80s. Tonight, chance for showers and storms. Cloudy, a low near 66. Friday, another chance for rain, showers, and thunderstorms. Partial sunshine, a high of 80 degrees. And Saturday, sunshine, a high around 84. Sunday, sunny, high around 86. I'm meteorologist Jennifer Wojcicki on KX92. Currently, it's 81.
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0: That is the Beatles with Oh Darling on KX92. I'm Stevie D. This is the Jettner Motors Midday Drive. Well, the Beatles are set to reissue an upgraded version of their album Rubber Soul. Later this year, UMG and Apple Corps will release a newly expanded edition of the band's 1965 album featuring 20 previously unreleased recordings and 3 never-before-heard demos.
1: I did not know that.
0: The Rubber Soul reissue will be available in several formats, including CD and vinyl editions. It'll be released on October 2nd.
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0: KCR, looking out my back door on KX92. I'm Stevie D. That's going to do it for me. Thanks for hanging out this morning during the Real Estate by Joe Classic Rock and Roll Morning Show and part of this Juttner Motors Midday Drive. 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
0: 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I'll be in for Michael Wright tomorrow morning as well. 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
9: I'm meteorologist Jennifer Wojcicki with your KX92 weatherology forecast. A few spotty showers and thunderstorms possible late this afternoon, mostly cloudy, high into the upper 80s. Tonight, chance for showers and storms, cloudy, a low near 66. Friday, another chance for rain, showers, and thunderstorms, partial sunshine, a high of 80 degrees. And Saturday, sunshine, a high around 84. Sunday, sunny, high around 86. I'm meteorologist Jennifer Wojcicki on KX92. Currently, it's 81.
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From the Mission Mechanical Plumbing, Heating, and Air Conditioning Studios, it's DMAC. Dave McClure joining you now as we work our way into a Thursday afternoon. We rock on with Kansas on KX92.

0: It's Kansas and What's on My Mind on KX92. We also heard from Foghat with Slow Ride out in front of that. Stevie D has made the rather dangerous decision to allow me to take control of the automobile here for the Juntner Motors Midday Drive. While I have the keys, I may caution you we may go at various speeds as we navigate into the afternoon. One promise I have for you, we're going to try our best to bring you great classic rock. A deep cut by the band is on the air in less than 10 minutes, and we're also going to be hearing from Hart.
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0: We are now approaching 60 years since the band recorded The Wait. 1968 was the year that that was a hit. Here in 2026, it's a KX92 deep cut that was included on the Music from Big Pink collection. 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
11: I'm meteorologist Jennifer Wojcicki with your KX92 weatherology forecast. A few spotty showers and thunderstorms possible late this afternoon, mostly cloudy, high into the upper 80s. Tonight, chance for showers and storms, cloudy, a low near 66. Friday, another chance for rain, showers, and thunderstorms, partial sunshine, a high of 80 degrees. And Saturday, sunshine, a high around 84. Sunday, sunny, high around 86. I'm meteorologist Jennifer Wojcicki on KX92. Currently, it's 82.
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0: KX92 rocks the Juntner Motors Midday Drive with an 80s classic track off the Marauder album. 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Another night of racing is on tap for Saturday with the green flag at 6:30. 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

0: It's Springsteen on West Central Minnesota's home for classic rock and roll, KX92. We are just in front of 12 noon, and news director Mark Anthony now joins us with the very latest.
1: First of all, in news, a former Ottertail County teacher is surrendering his license after reportedly stepping on a student's back. The Star Tribune is reporting that Jason Rogers of Underwood was sentenced earlier this week to 2 years of probation and 90 hours of community service. Rogers pleaded guilty to three gross misdemeanor counts, a malicious punishment of a child. The charges stem from a February 10th, 2025 incident when a lockdown drill took place when Rogers reportedly stepped on a sixth grader's back and admitted to stepping on two other students. If Roger completes probation successfully, no conviction will appear on his record. And the Alexandria City Council met earlier this week on Monday night. Tom Chorley has his final report.
2: The Voyager School Safe Routes to School SRTS project was identified as a high priority infrastructure improvement in District 206 2024 planning process to address safety concerns at the intersection of Steger Road and Voyager Drive. The area experiences high vehicle speeds, multiple turning movements, and serves as the school's primary pedestrian crossing. Of the remaining design options, Council and District 206 chose number 3, even though it cost about $205,000 more in municipal state aid funding than option 1. This is Tom Chorley.
1: All right, thanks for that report, Tom. And the 138th Pope County Fair got underway yesterday and will run through this Saturday at the Pope County Fairgrounds in Glenwood. The annual county fair features daily carnival rides, live entertainment, 4-H exhibits, and a variety of family activities. Pope County Fair Board member Jeff Turdick talks about the 4-H program and how busy it is this year.
3: All their animal exhibits are up. I think pigs were up from about 55 last year to over 70 this year. Beef numbers are up. The horse barn is full. The goats, we almost thought we were going to have to rent a tent to find space for all the goats. And yeah, and the sheep barn is full. It's a full slate.
1: By the way, for more details on the Pope County Fair, go to their website, popecountyfair.org. And that's a look at your news. I'm Mark Anthony.
4: I'm meteorologist Jennifer Wojcicki with your KX92 weatherology forecast. Few spotty showers and thunderstorms possible late this afternoon. Mostly cloudy, high into the upper 80s. Tonight, chance for showers and storms. Cloudy, a low near 66. Friday, another chance for rain, showers, and thunderstorms. Partial sunshine, a high of 80 degrees. And Saturday, sunshine, a high around 84. Sunday, sunny, high around 86. I'm meteorologist Jennifer Wojcicki on KX92. Currently, it's 84.
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0: You're riding along during the Juntner Motors Midday Drive here on 92.3 FM. We are KX92, of course, streaming online through your Voice of Alexandria app. That was California Man by Cheap Trick. 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

0: We go all the way back to 1973 for that KX92 deep cut off Bachman Turner Overdrive self-titled album. That was Blue Collar by BTO. This is DMAC, Dave McClurg in for Stevie D as your navigator during the Jotna Motors Midday Drive. And I'm ready for a little foreplay, but nothing sexual or anything like that. When I talk about foreplay on the radio, I'm talking about a long set of Rio classic rock. Four consecutive tracks with limited chatter. We're going to include an 80s classic track by Bob Seger and the Silver Bullet Band. And following our weatherology update, we'll start our foreplay, if you will, with a selection by Supertramp.
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9: I'm meteorologist Jennifer Wojcicki with your KX92 weatherology forecast. A few spotty showers and thunderstorms possible late this afternoon, mostly cloudy, high into the upper 80s. Tonight, chance for showers and storms, cloudy, a low near 66. Friday, another chance for rain, showers, and thunderstorms, partial sunshine, a high of 80 degrees. And Saturday, sunshine, a high around 84. Sunday, sunny, high around 86. I'm meteorologist Jennifer Wojcicki on KX92. Currently, it's 84.
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From the Mission Mechanical Plumbing, Heating, and Air Conditioning Studios, that was Supertramp and the Logical Song. Selection number one of a continuous set of Rio Classic Rock. Here is song number two of our foreplay. It's the Eagles and Witchy Woman on KX92.

sweating in the sun. Felt like a million, felt like number one. The height of summer, I'd never felt that strong. Like a rock, I was 18,

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0: KX 92 is where visitors to and residents in the Alexandria Lakes area go for real classic rock. DMAC informing you, we just had some foreplay during our noon hour. Not any inappropriate activity per se, but four great classic rock songs in a row with limited amounts of chatter. We just heard Bob Seger and the Silver Bullet Band with an 80s classic track, Like a Rock. That was the title cut from said album. Out in front of that, song number three of our four-song set, Tough Enough by the Fabulous Thunderbirds. We also heard from the Eagles with Witchy Woman, and we started the set with Supertramp's The Logical Song. Four great classic rock tracks. Stevie D is your regular host of the Jutner Motors Midday Drive, but tomorrow he'll be filling in for Michael Wright bright and early in the day. It's great to have you here for the Midday Drive, presented by Jutner Motors.
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0: KX92, your home for classic rock. I don't know if that period of his performing career was when he was known as John Cougar or if he had started using his real last name, Mellencamp, as part of the identification. For our purposes, during the Jartner Motors Midday Drive, we'll call him John Mellencamp with Jack and Diane. DMAC in for Stevie D, and I want to let you know, right around this time of the lunch hour, starting August 31st, we'll have the Alexandria Cardinal Sports Report programs on the air. Those are usually about 90 seconds in length, highlighting some details on developments for the varsity sports teams at Alexandria Area High School. Little did I realize until about the last day or so that our debut day for the Cardinal Sports Reports for the new academic year coincides with the first day of school in Alexandria District 206, Monday, August 31st, for the brand new school year.
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12: I'm meteorologist Jennifer Wojcicki with your KX92 weatherology forecast. A few spotty showers and thunderstorms possible late this afternoon. Mostly cloudy, high into the upper 80s. Tonight, chance for showers and storms. Cloudy, a low near 66. Friday, another chance for rain, showers, and thunderstorms. Partial sunshine, a high of 80 degrees. And Saturday, sunshine, a high around 84. Sunday sunny, high around 86. I'm meteorologist Jennifer Vujicki on KX92. Currently, it's 84.
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0: From the Mission Mechanical Plumbing, Heating, and Air Conditioning Studios, that was a KX 92 New Rock feature. It's Dance While the World is Ending by Stanley Simmons. DMAC informing you that a little bit later this afternoon, I will have another New Rock feature for you from a band known as Close Enemies. You'll be hearing that selection between 2 and 3.
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0: Night Ranger during your Jotner Motors midday drive on KX92. Thanks for riding shotgun with me. I'm Dave McClurg. We are now less than a week away from the start of the annual Friends of the Douglas County Library's used book sale. The hours will be next Tuesday and Wednesday, August 4th and 5th, from 7 a.m. to 6 p.m., and then next Thursday, August 6th, from 7 a.m. to 1 p.m. This is all going to be indoors at the Prime West Health Runestone Community Center in Alexandria. You'll be able to fill a bag of items for just $5. Obviously, you'll want to get there on the opening day of the used book sale to get the very best selection. A reminder from KX92, we want to keep you in the know.
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9: I'm meteorologist Ray Miller with your KX92 weatherology forecast. Cloudy this afternoon with a chance of scattered showers and storms developing. High temperature around 88 degrees. Tonight, scattered showers and thunderstorms with a low temperature of 66 and southeast winds at 5 to 10. Friday, chance of thunderstorms with a high temperature of 80. Saturday, lots of sun with a high of 84. Sunday, sunny with a high around 86. For KX92, I'm meteorologist Ray Miller. Right now, it's 84.
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0: We are now at 50 years since Peter Frampton released his Frampton Comes Alive album back in our bicentennial year, 1976. Doobie Wah from Frampton is a KX 92 Super 70s classic. We wish good luck to our area Legion baseball teams that will be competing on the state level either this weekend or next weekend. The American Legion Division I Junior Legion Tournament is starting up today at Knute Nelson Ballpark in Alexandria. Five games today, five more tomorrow, three on Saturday, and then the double elimination tournament will wrap up on Sunday with one or two games. The host Legion team is Alexandria Black. We wish good luck to the Alexandria Black Junior Legion team tonight, facing Delano at Knute Nelson Ballpark in Alexandria starting at 6. The Division II Senior American Legion Baseball Tournament begins tomorrow on the campus of Minnewaska Area High School at Marthaler Field. That's where eight teams will be competing in the Division II Senior Legion Baseball Tournament. The host post, if you will, is Glenwood Lowry. And Glenwood Lowry will play in the last of the four first-round games tomorrow night at 7:30 against the Legion team from Ada. The Parade of Champions will be tomorrow night at 6:30 at Marthaler Field before Ada and Glenwood Lowry play. Next weekend, the Parker's Prairie Legion baseball team will be involved in the Division II Junior Legion Championships. Parker's Prairie's Post 219 team will play a week from tonight at 5 p.m. against Sleepy Eye Post 7. Those games will be going on at the Factory, the ballpark in Parker's Prairie.
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0: Okay, X92 rocks you with a deep cut that was included on the Difficult to Cure album released in 1981. That was Rainbow and I Surrender. 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
10: I'm meteorologist Ray Miller with your KX92 weatherology forecast. Cloudy this afternoon with a chance of scattered showers and storms developing. High temperature around 88 degrees. Tonight, scattered showers and thunderstorms with a low temperature of 66 and southeast winds at 5 to 10. Friday, chance of thunderstorms with a high temperature of 80. Saturday, lots of sun with a high of 84. Sunday, sunny with a high around 86. For KX92, I'm meteorologist Ray Miller. Right now, it's 84.
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0: It's the Junker Motors Midday Drive on KX92, West Central Minnesota's home for real classic rock. That was a deep cut taken off the Left Overture album, Questions of My Childhood by Kansas, recorded back in 1976. My name is Dave McClurg. I'm in for Stevie D as your host today of the Junker Motors Midday Drive. 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

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This is a band called Close Enemies, and the recording you and I are about to enjoy is called Wink and a Feather. 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

0: KX 92 is the station where it does not have to be old to be a classic. Now, granted, we feature material from parts of seven different decades, but we represent in the 2020s with new rock features, including that one, Close Enemies with Wink and a Feather. This is DMACC, Dave McClurg, as your chauffeur during the Jutner Motors Midday Drive. In sports, the Minnesota Lynx will try to extend their win streak to 9 straight games tonight. The Lynx are at 23-6 on the year. That's the best record in the WNBA. The Lynx are in Canada to face the Toronto Tempo. That game will start early in the 7 o'clock hour. At this hour, the Minnesota Twins are playing baseball down at Target Field, trying to defeat Kansas City in the rubber game of a 3-game series. The Royals got a great pitching performance from one-time Twins right-hander Randy Dobnak last night, who silenced the Twins' bats with shutout ball through 7 innings. In fact, the Twins did not cross home plate just one time as Kansas City prevailed 4-0.
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13: Meteorologist Ray Miller with your KX92 weatherology forecast.
14: Cloudy this afternoon with a chance of scattered showers and storms developing. High temperature around 88 degrees. Tonight, scattered showers and thunderstorms with a low temperature of 66 and southeast winds at 5 to 10. Friday, chance of thunderstorms with a high temperature of 80. Saturday, lots of sun with a high of 84. Sunday, sunny with a high around 86.
13: For KX92, I'm meteorologist Ray Miller. Right now, it's 85.
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0: KX 92 rocks you with a super 70s classic included on the War Child album back in 1974. That was Jethro Tull and Bungle in the Jungle. Coming up, you will hear the dulcet tones of one Johnny Rocket. 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I am DMAC Dave McClurg. 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
10: Cloudy this afternoon with a chance of scattered showers and storms developing. High temperature around 88 degrees. Tonight, scattered showers and thunderstorms with a low temperature of 66 and southeast winds at 5 to 10. Friday, chance of thunderstorms with a high temperature of 80. Saturday, lots of sun with a high of 84. Sunday, sunny with a high around 86.
9: For KX92, I'm meteorologist Ray Miller. Right now, it's 84.
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The coffee's always on.

0: Zeppelin off Houses of the Holy, the Ocean on KX92 from the Mission Mechanical Plumbing, Heating, and Air Conditioning Studio. It is the Rocket Show back on the air after a little bit of a vacation. Good to be back in the mighty air chair. And I got the 420 Rocket Trip coming up a little bit later on this afternoon. We do some psychedelic stuff. We do some substance-influenced rock and roll, if you will, which pretty much means I can play anything I want on the Rocket Trip. Happens at 420.
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0: Well, today we go to TikTok for a joke that you can try on your mom or your wife or your girlfriend. Chances are, at the least, you're going to get a dirty look. Or in the case of Mrs. Rocket, I'd probably get a dirty look and a punch in the arm.
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0: Sammy Hagar along with Joe Bonamassa. It's Fortune Teller Blues, a new rock feature on KX92. I've got some rock and roll news in a little bit. The Beatles are going to release an updated version of Rubber Soul. And Universal Studios is going to be honoring Ozzy Osbourne this Halloween season with some Ozzy-themed haunted houses.
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12: Cloudy this afternoon with a chance of scattered showers and storms developing. High temperature around 88 degrees. Tonight, scattered showers and thunderstorms with a low temperature of 66 and southeast winds at 5 to 10. Friday, chance of thunderstorms with a high temperature of 80. Saturday, lots of sun with a high of 84. Sunday, sunny with a high around 86.
11: For KX92, I'm meteorologist Ray Miller. Right now, it's 84.
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0: Yes, I'm gonna be a star. The Beatles are going to release an upgraded version of Rubber Soul. Later this year, UMG and Apple Corps will release a newly expanded edition of the band's 1965 album, featuring 20 previously unreleased recordings and 3 never-before-heard demos. The Rubber Soul reissue will be available in several formats, including CD and vinyl editions. The album will be released October 2nd. Ozzy Osbourne will be honored at Universal Studios theme parks this Halloween season. Universal Studios Hollywood and Orlando will each feature Ozzy Osbourne Prince of Darkness haunted houses for this year's Halloween Horror Nights events. The houses will be unique at each theme park, but both will start with Ozzy Osbourne's classic hit Crazy Train. The Hollywood attraction will then take guests through the Osbourne Asylum, while Orlando will feature ruins and a dungeon. Sharon and Jack Osbourne both praised the haunted houses, calling them a wonderful tribute. Back at the moon.
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0: Stephen Stills on KX92. Oh, check this out. The 2026 concert series at Theatre Le Hamadou is going to wrap up on Friday, August 14th. Put this on your calendar. The Belfast Cowboys present The Music of Van Morrison. That's going to be way cool. 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
7: I'm meteorologist Laura Lockwood with your KX92 weatherology forecast. Storms likely tonight, otherwise cloudy. Lows around 68. Southeasterly winds 8 to 15 miles per hour. Cloudy skies expected again tomorrow. Chance of thunderstorms. High temperatures reach up to 80. 60 tomorrow night. High temperatures reach up to 82 Saturday under clear skies. 86 Sunday. I'm meteorologist Ulora Lockwood on KX92. Currently 84.
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0: Eagles on KX92 from the Mission Mechanical Plumbing, Heating, and Air Conditioning Studios. Sports on the way in just a little bit. The Twins and the Royals wrapped up their series at Target Field this afternoon. And the Lynx are in action tonight. They're in Toronto. The Rocket Trip shortly after sports. And today we're going to get a little bit trippy with the Beatles. I got something from the Charlie Daniels Band. And we'll take a little toke with Brewer and Shipley on the Rocket Trip.
1: Whoa, weird.
0: The Daily Express says that Domino's is launching a new garlic and herb ice cream. The ice cream is made by hand by stirring garlic and herb dip into the dairy. A Domino's spokesman says the ice cream is iconic, saying that our dip has become a bit of an icon in its own right. And this summer, we thought we'd go one scoop further and take it somewhere completely unexpected.
2: Oh, that's not right. 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

0: 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The Twins had just five hits in a 4-0 home loss to the Royals last night. With the loss, the Twins saw their three-game winning streak come to an end. This afternoon, the Twins rallied to score four runs in the ninth inning to come from behind for the 4-3 win over the Royals at Target Field. The Twins now travel to Seattle for a three-game weekend series. The Lynx visit the Toronto Tempo tonight. The Lynx just beat the Tempo 100-93 at home on Tuesday for their eighth straight win. That's Rocket Sports Rock and Roll News in a few minutes. Tom Kiefer has been forced to cancel the rest of his tour dates due to health issues. And one of Queen's 1986 concerts is headed to the big screen this fall.
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12: I'm meteorologist Laura Lockwood with your KX 92 weatherology forecast. Storms likely tonight, otherwise cloudy. Lows around 68. Southeasterly winds 8 to 15 miles per hour. Cloudy skies expected again tomorrow. Chance of thunderstorms. High temperatures reach up to 80. 60 tomorrow night. High temperatures reach up to 82 Saturday under clear skies. 86 Sunday. I'm meteorologist Laura Lockwood on KX 92. Right now, it's 83 degrees.
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0: Beatles from Revolver. That's Taxman on KX92. It's the Rocket Trip. And here's the Charlie Daniels Band.
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my hat and told the bartender that I had a flat. 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I called up a station down the road a ways.

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0: till I was almost to Arkansas. 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

0: and Shipley on KX92 and The Rocket Trip. I actually had the chance to introduce Brewer and Shipley at a concert in Aberdeen, South Dakota. This has been nearly 25 years ago. They were opening up for the Kentucky Headhunters. It was a great show. And unfortunately, we've lost both members. Michael Brewer passed away in 2024. And Tom Shipley passed away last year, just about a year ago.
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0: Tom Kiefer is canceling the rest of his tour dates due to unexpected health issues. Kiefer's manager shared the news in a statement on social media, saying that he has suffered a severe vocal muscle strain and has completely lost his voice. The three shows affected include tonight's concert in Pennsylvania, the August 1st show in Kentucky, and the August 3rd show in Texas. Tom Kiefer was able to complete most of the dates on his tour before the injury. One of Queen's shows from their Magic Tour is heading to the big screen. Mark Mayfield has the details.
2: The concert film will hit cinemas and IMAX theaters on October the 7th, with a home release to follow on October 30th. It was recorded during the band show on July the 27th, 1986, in Budapest, Hungary. The remastered concert film will first premiere on September the 15th as part of the Budapest Classics Film Marathon. I'm Mark Mayfield.
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13: 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So if you're inclined this fall in Douglas County, for $45, you can do battle with Boo Boo.
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Top of the World, Van Halen on KX92. And this band's out on tour. 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
13: I'm meteorologist Laura Lockwood with your KX92 weatherology forecast. Storms likely tonight, otherwise cloudy. Lows around 68. Southeasterly winds 8 to 15 miles per hour. Cloudy skies expected again tomorrow. Chance of thunderstorms. High temperatures reach up to 80. 60 tomorrow night. High temperatures reach up to 82 Saturday under clear skies. 86 Sunday. I'm meteorologist Laura Lockwood on KX92. Right now, 82.
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0: Work of Them Angels, Rush on KX92. That's it for the Old Mill Bar and Grill, 5 o'clock Rock Block for today. Good old-fashioned home cooking. 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
0: There's an updated version of the Beatles' Rubber Soul on the way this fall, and Universal Studios is going to honor Ozzy Osbourne this Halloween season. They've got a couple of Ozzy-themed haunted houses in the works. I got the details coming up in Rock and Roll News.
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11: I'm meteorologist Laura Lockwood with your KX92 weatherology forecast. Storms likely tonight, otherwise cloudy. Lows around 68. Southeasterly winds 8 to 15 miles per hour. Cloudy skies expected again tomorrow. Chance of thunderstorms. High temperatures reach up to 80. 60 tomorrow night. High temperatures reach up to 82 Saturday under clear skies. 86 Sunday. I'm meteorologist Laura Lockwood on KX92. Right now, 82.
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2: Baby, you can drive my car. Yes, I'm going
0: The Beatles are going to release an upgraded version of Rubber Soul. Later this year, UMG and Apple Corps will release a newly expanded edition of the band's 1965 album, featuring 20 previously unreleased recordings and 3 never-before-heard demos. The Rubber Soul reissue will be available in several formats, including CD and vinyl editions. The album will be released October 2nd. Ozzy Osbourne will be honored at Universal Studios theme parks this Halloween season. Universal Studios Hollywood and Orlando will each feature Ozzy Osbourne Prince of Darkness haunted houses for this year's Halloween Horror Nights events. The houses will be unique at each theme park, but both will start with Ozzy Osbourne's classic hit Crazy Train. The Hollywood attraction will then take guests through the Osbourne Asylum, while Orlando will feature ruins and a dungeon. Sharon and Jack Osbourne both praise the haunted houses, calling them a wonderful tribute.
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0: Dreamboat Annie from Hearts on KX92. If you love books, you have to get to this annual event. 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It's the annual Friends of the Douglas County Library used book sale. 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
1: I'm meteorologist Laura Lockwood with your KX 92 weatherology forecast. Storms likely tonight, otherwise cloudy. Lows around 68. Southeasterly winds 8 to 15 miles per hour. Cloudy skies expected again tomorrow. Chance of thunderstorms. High temperatures reach up to 80. 60 tomorrow night. High temperatures reach up to 82 Saturday under clear skies. 86 Sunday. I'm meteorologist Laura Lockwood on KX 92. Currently 81.
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0: Sammy Hagar, the Big Nail on KX92 from the Mission Mechanical Plumbing, Heating, and Air Conditioning Studio. Rockets Sports coming up. Twins and the Royals wrapped up their series at Target Field this afternoon. And the Lynx are in action tonight. They're in Toronto.
1: Hey, let's be entertaining.
2: 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Down came the rain and washed the spider out.
3: I nailed it.
2: Wait a minute. Me cookie senses are tingling.
3: Oh, my goodness. 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
2: Me sense cookie.
0: Tom Holland paid a visit to Seth Meyers to talk about the new Spider-Man movie. Tom says he was in the writer's room to work on the script for the film.
4: I'm so unbelievably proud of the movie, and there's so much to be excited about. The movie feels fresh and new and unique, and it's the first time that I've been allowed into the writer's room. So I really feel like there's a fingerprint of myself on the movie, and I'm really honored to be throwing it out there, and I think people are going to love it.
0: Tom says he wanted to make sure that the story was something that the fans wanted to see.
4: Yeah, I've always felt a great sense of responsibility when it comes to the fans of Spider-Man. You know, they've been so kind to me over the years, and I felt so lucky to have had the experience I had on the third Spider-Man movie. You know, I got to share the screen with Tobey and Andrew, and it really felt like the kind of perfect signing off for me. So for me to come back and do it again, I really wanted to make sure that what we did was exactly what the fans wanted.
0: Spider-Man, Brand New Day, hits theaters tomorrow.
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0: From his latest album, Carry the Light, Peter Frampton, Buried Treasure, a new rock feature on KX92. The Twins had just 5 hits in a 4-0 home loss to the Royals last night. With the loss, the Twins saw their 3-game winning streak come to an end. This afternoon, the Twins rallied to score 4 runs in the 9th inning to come from behind for the 4-3 win over the Royals at Target Field. The Twins now travel to Seattle for a 3-game weekend series. The Lynx visit the Toronto Tempo tonight. The Lynx just beat the Tempo 100-93 at home on Tuesday for their 8th straight win. That's Rocket Sports Rock and Roll News in a few minutes. Tom Kiefer has been forced to cancel the rest of his tour dates due to health issues. And one of Queen's 1986 concerts is headed to the big screen this fall.
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13: I'm meteorologist Laura Lockwood with your KX 92 weatherology forecast. Storms likely tonight, otherwise cloudy. Lows around 68. Southeasterly winds 8 to 15 miles per hour. Cloudy skies expected again tomorrow. Chance of thunderstorms. High temperatures reach up to 80. 60 tomorrow night. High temperatures reach up to 82 Saturday under clear skies. 86 Sunday. I'm meteorologist Laura Lockwood on KX 92. Currently 81.

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0: Tom Kiefer is canceling the rest of his tour dates due to unexpected health issues. Kiefer's manager shared the news in a statement on social media, saying that he has suffered a severe vocal muscle strain and has completely lost his voice. The three shows affected include tonight's concert in Pennsylvania, the August 1st show in Kentucky, and the August 3rd show in Texas. Tom Kiefer was able to complete most of the dates on his tour before the injury. One of Queen's shows from their Magic Tour is heading to the big screen. Mark Mayfield has the details.
2: The concert film will hit cinemas and IMAX theaters on October the 7th, with a home release to follow on October 30th. It was recorded during the band's show on July the 27th, 1986, in Budapest, Hungary. The remastered concert film will first premiere on September the 15th as part of the Budapest Classics Film Marathon. I'm Mark Mayfield.
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7: 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Hey, I'm Steve Gorman. This is the show that brings you lots of great, insightful stories behind the scenes of all the great tunes and the bands that gave them to us. And yeah, we do have a whole lot of fun. So tune in Monday through Friday, 7 p.m. to midnight for Steve Gorman Rocks on the home for real classic rock in West Central Minnesota, KX92.

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3: A meteorologist, Allura Long.

0: Kirkwood with your KX 92 weatherology forecast. Storms likely tonight, otherwise cloudy. Lows around 68. Southeasterly winds 8 to 15 miles per hour. Cloudy skies expected again tomorrow. Chance of thunderstorms. High temperatures reach up to 80. 60 tomorrow night. High temperatures reach up to 82 Saturday under clear skies. 86 Sunday. I'm meteorologist Ulora Lockwood on KX 92. Currently 81.
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